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Listen to the mariachi play at midnight. Are you with me? Are you with me?

0: 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Are you with me? Are you with me?
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0: smile on your face. 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It will soon pass, whatever it is. Don't worry, be happy.
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